Careful drivers, we have a vehicle driving the wrong direction on the road Pesnica Hoče, that is before the exit Maribor Center. Be careful if you are driving in the direction of Maribor. Previdno vozniki, ki vozite po cesti Pesnica Hoče pred izvozom Maribor Center v smeri Maribora, je vozilo, ki vozi v napačno smer. 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

0: Careful drivers, we have a vehicle driving the wrong direction on the road from Pesnica to Koče, that is before the exit Maribor Center. Be careful if you are driving in the direction of Maribor. Previdno vozniki na cesti Pesnica Hoče, torej na nekdani hitri cesti, je pred izvozom Maribor center vozilo, ki vozi v napačno smer, zato previdno, če peljete v smeri Maribora.
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1: 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Careful if you are driving in the direction of Maribor. 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

0: Attention drivers, there is still a vehicle driving the wrong direction on the road from Pisnica to Hoče. That is before the exit Maribor Center. Be careful if you are driving in the direction of Maribor. 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

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Feel the pulse and vibration and the rumbling force. Somebody is out there beating on a dead horse. 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

Traffic on Slovenia's highways is currently flowing smoothly. 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

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Have a safe drive. 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
1: Delays being reported right now coming into Ljubljana. From the east, it's about a 10-minute delay there by Domžale, as per usual, as people make their way into the city. Otherwise, no major issues right now.
2: Nekaj gneče je že zaradi jutranje prometne konice, predvsem pred Ljubljano med Krtino in priključkom Ljubljana-Šentjako, približno 10-minutna zamuda.
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1: I mean, today was incredible day. The team did super good job. We targeted this stage since long time ago, and yeah, it also happens that 2 years ago Jonas beat me in the sprint fair and square, and today I had similar legs at the finish, completely destroyed. But yeah, I enjoyed the day, and in the final I didn't know I'm gonna win until the last kilometer. And yeah, then I remember it's Bastille Day and try to honor the yellow jersey. And yeah, thanks to all the fans that they came today to the road.
0: Ja, tudi je nekako povedal, da kljub temu, da je imel noge popolnoma uničene, se je potrudil in premagal to, da se mu ne bi zgodilo tisto, kar se je zgodilo pred 2 letoma, in da je vesel tudi za vso podporo, ki je bil deležen. 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
1: Parts of Slovenia, especially in the north and northeast, were hit by hail and strong winds yesterday. The biggest problems were reported in Carinthia, where there was flooding from rainfall and hail. Storms are possible again today, and a cold front is expected for the weekend. A high fire risk has also been declared for the country. The skeleton of a 67-million-year-old Tyrannosaurus rex has been sold at an auction in New York. It sold for $50 million, the most ever paid for a dinosaur. The fossil is 4 meters tall and is one of the most complete specimens ever found. The identity of the winning bidder is unknown. The fossil was discovered in 2021 at a remote ranch in the U.S. state of South Dakota. It took 3 years to excavate and another 3 years to piece together. Sunny at first, local storms will occur again in the interior of Slovenia in the afternoon and evening. The morning temperatures will be from 15 to 21, the datum highs from 29 to 32, up to 35 degrees at the coast.
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1: Delays reported coming into Ljubljana by Domžale. The usual morning delays there of about 15 to 20 minutes if you're coming from Maribor and Celje into the city. From the opposite direction from Koper on the coast, about a 5-minute delay there by Vrhnika. By the construction site near Postojna, a kilometer of traffic backed up in the direction of Koper and in the east by Slovenske Konjice. At that construction site, heading towards Maribor, about 3 kilometers of traffic or about a 10-minute delay.
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0: 7:33 minut, statistika je zmera zabavna, sploh ko se v Sloveniji pogovarjamo o nepremičninah. 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
1: 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The truth behind Slovenia's fascinating numbers.
2: According to the latest census, 93% of Slovenian homes now have a kitchen, bathroom and indoor toilet, notranje stranišče. 50 years ago, in 1971, only 42% had all three. That's right, back then, half of Slovenia was basically living in survival mode, wondering if you had to go outside for toiletni papir. Average usable floor space, uporabna površina, has also grown, from 57 square meters in 1971 to 82 square meters today. That's almost 50% more room. It's enough space for a home office, a corner for your yoga, and a small shrine to your coffee machine. Kava je sveta. So basically, in 50 years, Slovenians have gone from cozy survival mode apartments to spaces where you can actually stretch your legs, do a TikTok, and not bump into your fridge every 5 seconds. We used to celebrate having an indoor toilet, notranje stranišče. Now we argue over whether the new IKEA sofa fits next to the dishwasher. Ah yes, only in Slovenia, where progress is real, but sometimes we still can't find enough storage space for all our spaghetti.
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1: Coming into Ljubljana from Koper in the coast, a 5-minute delay there just before you get in. And about a 15-minute delay coming from the east from Maribor and Celje there into the city there by Domžale. We have delays by the construction area around Postojna, 5 minutes or so in the direction of Koper especially. And if you're traveling from Celje to Maribor, you're going to lose a couple of minutes there, about 10 minutes, let's say, there by Slovenska Konjica, heading onwards towards Maribor. Continuing on towards Maribor, careful, there's an accident by Fram. That's affecting traffic in the direction of Maribor.
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1: Trump has canceled a plan for a 20% fee on traffic in the Strait of Hormuz. I'm Michael Mansky.
0: This is Radio SI News at 8.
1: President Trump has canceled a plan to charge a 20% fee on all traffic in the Strait of Hormuz. Trump said that toll would be replaced by, quote, massive trade and investment deals with Gulf states. President Trump.
2: The Gulf states are going to invest a tremendous amount of money into the United States, and that was very satisfactory to me. I think it's actually much better.
1: In the meantime, fighting continues between Iran and the U.S. President Trump threatened to hit Iran's bridges and power plants next week if it did not return to talks. The UN human rights chief said deliberate attacks on civilian infrastructure would be a war crime. Traffic through the strait has slowed now to a two-month low. Oil prices have also been rising. The Slovenian National Assembly will hold its final regular session before the summer recess today. They will debate a series of government-sponsored laws that transpose key EU directives. And they will also appoint a new advocate for the principle of equality. There will be changes to the Money Laundering Act in line with EU rules. They will also discuss a joint European supercomputing venture. The summer recess officially starts on Thursday, but during the break, emergency sessions can still be held. One is likely to take place next week. Spain upset France to advance to the final of the World Cup. Spain took the lead in a semi-final match in the 22nd minute yesterday, then doubled it in the 58th minute to shut out France 2-0. Spain will now travel to New Jersey, where they will play the winners of tonight's second semi-final match, which is between England and Argentina. This is the second time that Spain has made it to the final. They won the World Cup back in 2010 in South Africa. Sunny at first, local storms will occur again in the interior of Slovenia in the afternoon and evening. The morning temperatures will be from 15 to 21, the datum highs from 29 to 32, up to 35 degrees at the coast.
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1: 5 minute delays there on Postojna, both directions, towards the coast and towards Ljubljana. We also have delays being reported around Slovenska Konica, the construction site there, 10 minutes or so reported in the direction of Maribor. If you're coming into Ljubljana, there by Domžale, expect to lose about 15 minutes before you get into the city. Otherwise, no major problems.
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4: Rise and Shine, lepo zdrav in dobro jutro, ali če želite že dober dan, z radia si 8 in 3 minute, sreda 15. je danes, čez 20 minut preverimo, kateri dogodki so v spredju in pa seveda nič 80-80-15 velja, če opazite kaj v prometu. Za začetek pa v 80-ta, aha.

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1: By Postojna, they're doing construction. That means about a 5-minute delay going from Ljubljana to Koper right now. And we also have delays of about 15 minutes if you're traveling from Celje to Maribor, there by Slovenska Konjica because of construction. And because of construction, we also have 10-minute delays by Domžale that's coming into Ljubljana right now from the east, from Maribor and Celje.
2: Na Gorenjski avtocesti je zaradi pokvarjenega tovornega vozila oviran promet na izvozu Naklo iz smeri Jesenic. 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
0: The most up-to-date traffic info in Slovenia. 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
1: Radio Sai Press Review. Michael, you just need your flip-flops and you go to Triglav. Isn't it like that?
2: That is exactly how it is. You got to be very careful if you're going to go to Triglav. And selfies can cost lives, is the front page headline of Delo this morning. The newspaper says the number of accidents in the mountains continues to go up and social networks are part of the problem. They're giving people a false feeling of ease when they're hiking in the Julian Alps, and many people just set off without the required equipment, without preparing or even studying the route. That's on the front page of Delo this morning. On the front page of Nelnik, no real plan for heat is the front page headline there. National plans on measures in heat save lives, according to the World Health Organization. However, Slovenia is one of the many countries that do not have such documents. In Slovenia, advice is usually issued to individuals, but there are almost no guidelines for the state. That's on the front page of Nelnik this morning. On the front page of Večer, who ran over a police officer is the headline there. The recent incident in Kočevje that saw a police officer seriously injured during a traffic stop involved a man who had been previously in prison, while the passenger had recently been sentenced to 9 years in prison, the newspaper says.
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1: Trump has canceled a plan for a 20% fee on traffic in the Strait of Hormuz. I'm Michael Mansky.
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1: President Trump has canceled a plan to charge a 20% fee on all traffic in the Strait of Hormuz. Trump said that toll would be replaced by, quote, massive trade and investment deals with Gulf states. President Trump.
2: The Gulf states are going to invest a tremendous amount of money into the United States, and that was very satisfactory to me. I think it's actually much better.
1: In the meantime, fighting continues between Iran and the U.S. President Trump threatened to hit Iran's bridges and power plants next week if it did not return to talks. The UN human rights chief said deliberate attacks on civilian infrastructure would be a war crime. Traffic through the strait has slowed now to a two-month low. Oil prices have also been rising. The Slovenian National Assembly will hold its final regular session before the summer recess today. They will debate a series of government-sponsored laws that transpose key EU directives. And they will also appoint a new advocate for the principle of equality. There will be changes to the Money Laundering Act in line with EU rules. They will also discuss a joint European supercomputing venture. The summer recess officially starts on Thursday, but during the break, emergency sessions can still be held. One is likely to take place next week. The skeleton of a 67-million-year-old Tyrannosaurus rex has been sold at an auction in New York. It sold for $50 million, the most ever paid for a dinosaur. The fossil is 4 meters tall and is one of the most complete specimens ever found. The identity of the winning bidder is unknown. The fossil was discovered in 2021 at a remote ranch in the U.S. state of South Dakota. It took 3 years to excavate and another 3 years to piece together. Sunny at first, local storms will occur again in the interior of Slovenia in the afternoon and evening. The morning temperatures will be from 15 to 21, the datum highs from 29 to 32, up to 35 degrees at the coast.
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1: It remains busy by Domžale coming into Ljubljana, about a 10-minute delay if you're coming from Maribor and Celje into the city. By Postojna, you're going to lose a couple of minutes there, just 5 or so minutes if you're traveling towards Koper or towards Ljubljana because of construction. And it's a bit busier by Dramlje. That's if you're traveling from Celje to Maribor. There, because of construction by Slovenske Konjice, we also have delays being reported there of about 10 minutes.
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3: Rajzen šaj, lepo zdrav in dobro jutro z Radia Sira. 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
1: During her studies in Slovenia, Margrethe from Norway missed her youngest sister Ragnhild so much that she invited her to visit her down here. Together, they spent a day exploring the coastal town of Izola and its hinterland.
2: Actually, this was a surprise, so I didn't know until Margrethe told me. 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
1: We have delays reported coming into Ljubljana by Domžale. It's busy there, remaining there of about 2 kilometers of slow-moving traffic by Postojna. We got 5 minutes in both directions, delays because of construction, either towards Ljubljana or towards Koper. And if you're coming from Celje towards Maribor, it's especially busy right now. There's about a 5 to 10 minute delay heading east onwards towards Maribor because of construction as well.
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1: This week on The Sweet Spot, Captain Soul presents the episode Peace and Harmony, featuring a selection of new soul, jazz and afro with fresh sounds from Brother Wallace, Brian Jackson, Tina Raven, Lexington, Taylor Williams and more. 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
1: There was an accident, unfortunately, by Celje Center in the direction of Maribor, there by the construction site just before it. There we've got jams already before the accident, and then after by the construction area, it's also moving slowly in the direction of Maribor. Be patient if you're traveling east right now. Between the exits for Postojna, there are about 5 to 10 minute delays, either heading towards Koper on the coast or towards Ljubljana. It's also busy on those local roads to and from Bled, as people make their way to Bled off the highway there by Lesce on the A2. Be patient there.
2: Na Štajerski avtocesti je promet oviran zaradi prometne nesreče pred Celjem center proti Mariboru, nastaja zastoj. 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
3: The International Olympic Committee has lifted its suspension on Russia. IOC President Kirsty Coventry said the committee does not condone wars and continues to support Ukraine, but that athletes should not be held accountable for the actions of their governments.
4: We wanted to ensure all athletes have the possibility to compete at the Olympic Games and not be held responsible for their government's actions. And I believe that this is what this decision speaks to. It allows for Russian athletes to take part in sport competitions. But we've also been very clear that we do not condone any violence and war around the world. And we will continue with that stance.
3: The decision puts an end to a 3-year suspension of the Russian Olympic Committee. The suspension was imposed when Russia incorporated regional sports councils from the occupied regions of Ukraine, which the IOC says is no longer the case. Decisions on the use of the Russian flag and anthem at sports events are yet to be made. Being a South African herself, IOC President Kirsty Coventry said she would not be where she was today if athletes had to pay for their government's actions.
4: Sound like maybe a bit of a broken record in saying that I don't believe athletes should pay the price. And I wouldn't be sitting here if I had to pay the price when my country was going through things and being sanctioned.
3: At the same time, Coventry said the IOC would not be changing any of the recommendations when it comes to Russian state officials and potential events in Russia.
4: We will not host or look at any events in Russia, and we will not invite any Russian authorities, government, or state to any of our programs. So I do hope that people see that balance and see that neutrality coming through and that fairness.
3: Kremlin spokesperson Dmitry Peskov said the lifting of the suspension was an important step towards restoring the legitimate right of Russian athletes to compete in international events.
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3: 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They say the decision is disrespectful, recognizes an aggressor country, and call for the further isolation of Russia.
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3: The lifting of the suspension now paves the way for Russian athletes to compete in team events and at the Los Angeles 2028 Olympic Games.
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0: 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Did you know?
1: Is Slovenia an alpine country or a Mediterranean one? The answer is yes. Despite its small size, Slovenia is the only country in Europe that combines the Alps, the Karst region, the Mediterranean, and Pannonian Plains all in one. Sometimes good things come in little packages.

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1: Trump has canceled a plan for a 20% fee on traffic in the Strait of Hormuz. I'm Michael Mansky.
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1: President Trump has canceled a plan to charge a 20% fee on all traffic in the Strait of Hormuz. Trump said that toll would be replaced by, quote, massive trade and investment deals with Gulf states. President Trump.
2: The Gulf states are going to invest a tremendous amount of money into the United States, and that was very satisfactory to me. I think it's actually much better.
1: In the meantime, fighting continues between Iran and the U.S. President Trump threatened to hit Iran's bridges and power plants next week if it did not return to talks. The UN human rights chief said deliberate attacks on civilian infrastructure would be a war crime. Traffic through the strait has slowed now to a two-month low. Oil prices have also been rising. The Slovenian National Assembly will hold its final regular session before the summer recess today. They will debate a series of government-sponsored laws that transpose key EU directives. And they will also appoint a new advocate for the principle of equality. There will be changes to the Money Laundering Act in line with EU rules. They will also discuss a joint European supercomputing venture. The summer recess officially starts on Thursday, but during the break, emergency sessions can still be held. One is likely to take place next week. Spain upset France to advance to the final of the World Cup. Spain took the lead in a semi-final match in the 22nd minute yesterday, then doubled it in the 58th minute to shut out France 2-0. Spain will now travel to New Jersey, where they will play the winners of tonight's second semi-final match, which is between England and Argentina. This is the second time that Spain has made it to the final. They won the World Cup back in 2010 in South Africa. Parts of Slovenia, especially in the north and northeast, were hit by hail and strong winds yesterday. The biggest problems were reported in Carinthia, where there was flooding from rainfall and hail. Storms are possible again today, and a cold front is expected for the weekend. A high fire risk has also been declared for the country. Sunny at first, local storms will occur again in the interior of Slovenia in the afternoon and evening. The morning temperatures will be from 15 to 21, the datum highs from 29 to 32, up to 35 degrees at the coast.
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1: The highway remains closed, the A1, because of an accident that happened by Celje. It is closed in the direction of Maribor. They are detouring traffic via Celje and then back onto the highway there around Žalec and Celje's Hood, getting back on. Unfortunately, there are construction delays waiting for you, continuing on then towards Maribor. So it is quite busy right now if you're traveling from Ljubljana towards Maribor. If you are traveling between Ljubljana and the coast, we have delays there around Postojna of about 10 minutes, either in both directions. That's because of construction happening by Postojna. It's also busy off the highway at the exit Lesce, the A2 highway, on those local roads to and from Bled, moving quite slowly right now and backed up. You just have to be patient. If you were coming into Ljubljana there by Domžale or leaving Ljubljana by Domžale, it's about a 5-minute delay in both directions.
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1: Today's the 15th of July. Let's see what's happening in Slovenia. From Hungary, it's Flaws in Kino Šiška in Ljubljana tonight at 8.

That's at 8 o'clock tonight. The Krak Lustig Orchestra performing in Ljubljana tonight at 8 p.m. as well. That's the Dutch folk group Krak Lustig Orchestra in Ljubljana tonight at 8. In the Castle in Velenje at 8 p.m. tonight, it's the string quartet Academia.

0: That's Morrissey tonight in Ljubljana's Križanka at 9 o'clock. Whatever you decide to do, Radio SI hopes you have a wonderful evening.
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1: There was a serious accident near Celje. Because of that, the highway towards Maribor is closed. If you are there, do make room for emergency vehicles in the center. We have detours set up already. People getting off the highway, either by Žalec or by Celje Zahod, taking local roads through Celje. You can get back onto the highway there by Celje Center or Celje Zahod and continue on towards Maribor. Unfortunately, it's quite backed up there as well because of construction near Slovenske Konice, so things are moving slow there as well. That's also in the opposite direction, coming from Maribor towards Celje. In the meantime, by Domžale, about a 5-minute delay coming into the city right now from the east, and by Postojna, they're doing some construction work, and that's slowing things down significantly. 10-minute delays in both directions, either towards Ljubljana or towards the coast.
2: Previdno na Štajerski avtocesti je popolna zapora zaradi prometne nesreče. 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
1: And we're in the southwestern part of Slovenia today. We'll be introducing a one-day tourist offer dubbed Izola, and Istrian hinterland experience, secrets, flavors, and views. The package was coordinated together with local providers by Matic Horvat. The offer was tested by two sisters this time around.
2: Hi, my name is Margrethe. I'm 23 years old and I'm here with my sister Ragnhild. She's 20 years old. I have now been living in Slovenia for the past 6 months. So I invited her to visit me so that I could show her a little bit around what I have experienced the past half year.
1: Nice. Earlier, Margrethe, you said that traveling is one of the ways you stay connected, right? Despite living apart. How often do you do this?
2: I would say normally a couple times a year, as long as the budget allows it. But now we have had a little bit of a distance relationship, so then we needed to meet somewhere. Usually we travel a little bit together, but normally not that much. But now we need to practice how to stay in touch.
1: Crossing my fingers for that. Ragnhild, is this your first time in Slovenia?
3: Yes, it's my first time in Slovenia and also in the Mediterranean Adriatic area as well. So it's been really nice to see how it is here.
1: What made you come here apart from your sister?
3: Mainly my sister, but I'm pretty sure I would have gotten here later on anyways, because I've heard people, friends being in the area and also traveling both in Slovenia and further down the Balkan and speaking very fondly of it. So I thought that it would be nice to discover this part of Europe as well, as it's not a very familiar area for me from Norway either.
1: So that was my next question. How much do people in Norway actually know about Slovenia, Margrethe?
2: It's pretty undiscovered. I've been here for a study exchange, and most of the people that have asked me about this destination was not very familiar about where Slovenia actually was located and the fact that it even has a coastline. So I think it's moving up in the discovery charts. Also, you know, the most common destinations like Lake Bled and Ljubljana is blooming on social media, but still it's pretty undiscovered.
1: And that's why we have shows like this. What made you say, yes, let's do this together, looking at today's program? Which part were you secretly most curious about?
3: Actually, this was a surprise, so I didn't know until Margrethe told me. But I was really excited when I looked at the itinerary that we were going into the hinterlands to actually get a view over the vineyards and see something other than the sea as well, because it's really beautiful in the behinds. Personally, I've never eaten as much truffle as I have today on a single day or in a single meal or maybe in like my whole life. So I thought it was really nice to get an experience that was so diverse and that could teach us a lot. For me, I think it was exploring some of the views and experiences that we wouldn't have done otherwise.
1: Margrethe, what about you? You've been here since February. Have you been to the Izola hinterland before?
2: Sadly, I have not discovered it as much as I would like. And that was also kind of the part of why I thought this would be a really good experience, both for me, who has been here for a while, but also for her, who has had only one guide, which is me. And today we've been with some very competent and very talented people with so much information and history, which I think was perfect for the both of us.
1: Talking about people, you had a guide all the way through this time. Matic, how was that? Are you used to exploring foreign countries on your own, or?
2: I'm pretty much used to exploring them on my own, and of course an occasional Google search before you go somewhere. So it has been a luxury having him with us today. He knows so much and also knows where the hidden gems are, you know.
1: The plan was to test the offer on an e-bike, but that had to be changed. The temperatures were simply too high and we thought we have to do this safely. Did you think this was a good idea?
3: Yes, I appreciate not having to bike uphill in 37 degrees and piping hot sun, absolutely. And I think that we really got to see the views and listen to Matic's stories from the car as well.
2: I totally agree. He knew all the spots and made a few pit stops so that we could take some good photos as well. So that was very nice.
1: It's time to do a short music break. Did you guys prepare something?
2: We actually really wanted to request something by a Norwegian artist. She also plays internationally. Her name is Astrid S. Most of her music is in English. So we would like to request an English song called Emotion.
1: Any particular reason?
3: She was actually the first concert that we went together as a family. She was a part of a larger ensemble playing on a fortress in the southern part of Norway, and we got her autograph before she became a superstar, which she is now.
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1: By Postojna, delays reported of about 10 minutes if you're traveling towards the coast or towards Ljubljana. We also have delays coming into Ljubljana by Domžale if you're coming from Maribor and from Celje. The highway remains closed by Celje. If you're traveling from that direction towards Maribor, the accident happened there roughly between the exits at Celje Center and Celje Zahod. People are getting off the highway by Celje Zahod, following local roads through Celje, then getting back onto the highway there by Celje Center or Celje Ushod. That accident, though, has completely closed the highway in the direction of Maribor, so do be patient if you are traveling there. Otherwise, if you're coming from Maribor towards Celje, you're going to run into some delays there by Slovenske Konjice because of that construction site.
2: Štajerska avtocesta je zaradi prometne nesreče zaprta pred Celjem center proti Mariboru, nastal je zastoj, vzpostavite reševalni pas. 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
2: And we're back introducing a one-day offer prepared in Izola and the surrounding area by the coast. Matic Horvat, you were taking our young Norwegian scouts around today. How is the Izola and Istrian hinterland secrets, flavors and views experience different from a classic guided tour of Slovenian Istria?
3: Hello, hi. The main difference is that we combine exploring the old town of Izola and its history with a personalized guided bike tour in the hinterlands of Slovenian Istria. The first part of this adventure is a treasure hunt-like game named Forgotten Secret of Izola, done by our partners, the Tourist Board of Izola, where our guests use clues to explore Izola's heritage and solve the riddle. And the second part is a bike adventure where we discover secret paths, amazing views, and of course, delicious local food, olive oil, and wineries.
2: How does Izola's coastal story connect with its inland heritage?
3: Izola is traditionally a fishing town, but only with fishing would still not be able to develop its culture and economy without a connection with its hinterland. All the wine, olive oil, fruit, vegetables come from these small villages and local farmers. So the trade of the products was essential, basically, and eventually made the story of Izola a complete story.
2: You mainly focus on organizing sports activities. How popular is the Slovenian Istria among foreign visitors and guests?
3: It's getting more and more popular, especially in the last few years when our tourist organizations started more targeted promotion of local cuisine, local traditions, accommodations that are not located just on the coastline. A modern visitor, if I can call them that, they are no longer satisfied with just lying on the beach and eating, I don't know, fried calamari. They want to explore hidden jewels of the region, and they love that in 20 minutes you can change the coastal buzz with this serenity of the hinterland. It's an advantage to be small in that particular area.
2: Instead of cycling, you chose to explore the area by car today. Why?
3: Yes, today is the first time that we did a bike tour with the car. Sadly, the really high temperatures forced us to do so. Health comes first, and there was no other way to do it. But we still tried to give our guests the experience as close as possible to the one they would have on a bike. We showed them some secret spots. We took them on the back roads, so I think that the guests had a nice time today.
4: Andrej Pongrad from the wine fountain Marezige.
2: Why is Marezige so big, so popular?
4: Maybe one of the things is the view itself and the traditional wine, olive oils and a lot of other things.
2: Do people have any favorites? Do they like wine better?
4: The wine is still topping the charts as the wine fountain is here also from the year 2018. But last year in 2025, November, we opened up the olive oil fountain. The guests can try different types of local olive oils. It's still very popular, but not as the wine itself.
2: Our Norwegian sisters were taken deeper into the Slovenian Istria hinterland to a village called Padna, where they had a chance to taste some of the best local cuisine. Annette Del Bello from the Gold Istra Residence Restaurant is here with me now. Annette, what would you say is a pure Istrian culinary experience?
5: Istria is known by good olive oil, truffles and good wine. So we are also using all these local products in our restaurant. Sometimes we just change a bit a menu seasonally.
2: What would you say are some of the most typical local dishes you're preparing here?
5: Our main business is work with truffles and distribution selling the truffles. Typical is fuji with truffles. Then we have also some special dishes, carpaccio with truffles, pate with truffles, fish with truffles, good steaks also with truffles, but also desserts like chocolate souffle with honey with truffle and fresh truffle. And also our burgers, we have like one appetizer It's called Tartufo Spontin, that means plate of truffles. You get five different things with truffles, and one of the best is with our pear marmalade with truffle.
2: What else can people experience when coming here, apart from, of course, enjoying good food and wine and the amazingly beautiful view?
5: Once in year we have also festival of olive oil and spinach, but we organize also the truffle hunting tours. You can also rent the e-bikes here.
2: How far away are you from the Croatian border?
5: With the car we are like maybe 15 minutes, 10 minutes, depends on the traffic.
2: Of course, we will hear from our scouts again in a few minutes, so don't go anywhere.
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6: Some good news now from Celje. They have reopened the highway there in the direction of Maribor. One lane still closed because of an accident, but the highway is open.
7: Štajerska autocesta je ponovno odprta, ostaja pa zaprt vozni pas pred Celjem center proti Mariboru in pa tudi zastoj, zato vzpostavite reševalni pas.

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1: We're in the Slovenian Istria region today. Margrethe and Ragnhild are sisters who came all the way from Norway to meet here. At least Ragnhild did this time, right? They figured they could explore Isola and the hinterland through our show by testing a one-day offer prepared here on this end. Girls, you started your experience in the Isola town center. What did you do there first?
2: We were met by an amazing guide, Gregor. He showed us a lot of history and also had an exclusive access to some older buildings and churches so that we could take a look around. They had prepared a scavenger hunt for us, or kind of a outdoor live escape room, so that we had some riddles to solve and got to test our competitiveness.
1: Did you manage to escape?
3: Due to the heat and also our time limit, our guide Gregor joined us, so we skipped a couple of challenges and were accompanied by a third team member. But we did manage to solve the riddles and tasks that we were given.
1: And from there you moved inland to the countryside. Where did you go? What did you see? What have you learned?
3: We were first driven out of Isola, and then we stopped to overlook the Brown Bay, and then we drove further up into the hinterlands and stopped at an old archaeological site where there was an old Roman settlement. It was by the Castellier and also one other one, so that was cool. It had really pretty views, almost like 180 degrees. Our next stop was at the restaurant where we were served a lovely lunch. Now the name is slipping from me because it's so hot outside.
1: It was a gold Istra residence restaurant.
2: It was at least a lot of truffles, but it was an extraordinary culinary experience. They had some homemade bread with truffle mayo. We got some lovely appetizers from both the land and the sea, shared some main courses, and it was simply lovely. Some of the truffles they picked themselves, and they also provide for others. We were waited by a lovely lady there who had a lot of knowledge about both the food and the truffles, so she really contributed to the experience.
1: I hear you were that full that you didn't have any more room for dessert.
3: That was true. I think we were both having a case of information overload. We learned a lot about Isola's history being built on limestone and conquered by almost every single country in Europe.
1: And your final stop was Marezige, overlooking the Koper Bay now, with its famous wine and olive fountain. Do you have wine fountains in Norway, Margrethe?
2: No, unfortunately we don't. I have no clue why, but this was really nice. So maybe we should pitch the idea, maybe move some laws around. And we also enjoyed the olive oil fountain.
3: We were first met by, once again, another lovely person that told us about this wine fountain, that it was the first one in all of Slovenia, inspired by the beer fountain in the northern, I think, part of Slovenia. And then we got our own wine glasses that we also get to keep, and three little coins that we put on machines, almost looking like a gumball machine where you can get the chewing gum. We got to bring our full wine glasses and overlook the Koper Bay and do that again three more times. So they had four different types of wine, and one that changes every year after they award the best type of that specific wine that's locally from here. And then we were opened up to the olive oil fountain and got to taste three different ones. I was quite fond of the most spicy olive oil. I don't think I have tasted that spicy olive oil before. Maybe I'm not just that experienced with olive oil. Yeah, but it was really good. Today it was actually not that crowded here.
1: What will you remember most from this day?
2: I think what will stick with us the most is all the lovely people that we met here today, and all the stories and history and information that they had for us. Such knowledgeable guides and people working all the spots that we have visited, that has taught us so much that I think we would never be able to figure out on our own.
3: Yeah, I totally get behind that. And I also want to highlight how important it is to appreciate the places where you visit. If you go to Isla or if you go to Porto Roche, where we have been staying, maybe you're tempted to just stay on the beach. But please go and appreciate the culture of Slovenia. Talk with the local people. They have a lot to teach everyone. So I would, for me, it was how much I discovered that I would have not on my own. And a lot of secret history fun facts about Isla. My head is so full with new fun facts about the canning factory and feminism of the workers in Isla, as well as Catholic history, some information about Baroque and Rococo buildings and where to find each one.
1: Margrethe and Ragnhild, thank you so much for being our scouts. It was really nice meeting you both. I hope you continue meeting like this.
2: Likewise, thank you very much.
3: Thank you.
0: 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Slovenia's Hidden Gems on Radio SI.

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1: There was an accident earlier on the A1 highway by Celia Center towards Maribor there on the A1. The highway has been reopened. However, there's still some traffic jams there being reported. You're going to lose a couple of minutes there. And then a bit further on, you're going to lose more time there by Dramnia. That's a bit further on in the direction of Maribor, about a 10-minute delay there because of construction. Coming into Ljubljana there by Domžale, about a 5-minute delay just before you get into the city. And we have about 10-minute delays by Postojna in both directions, towards Koper and the coast and towards Ljubljana.
2: Na Štajerski avtocesti so odstranili posledice prometne nesreče pred Celjem center proti Mariboru, ostaja zastoj mimo priključka Celje Zahod. 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
1: There was an accident earlier near Zelyan. The highway has been reopened. Unfortunately, still heavy traffic now, still being reported. Delays of up to half an hour there, just after Celia there, by that construction site by Slovenska Konica, continuing on towards Maribor. Be careful. If you're coming into Ljubljana from the east by Domžale, you're going to lose 10 minutes or so. And by Postojna in the west of the country, it's anywhere from 10 to 20 minutes. Delays in both directions, so towards Ljubljana or towards Koper.
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4: Celje ist nicht nur eine Stadt, es ist eine Geschichte.

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1: Trump has canceled a plan for a 20% fee on traffic in the Strait of Hormuz. I'm Michael Mansky.
0: This is Radio SI News at 1.
1: President Trump has canceled a plan to charge a 20% fee on all traffic in the Strait of Hormuz. Trump said that toll would be replaced by, quote, massive trade and investment deals with Gulf states. President Trump.
2: The Gulf states are going to invest a tremendous amount of money into the United States, and that was very satisfactory to me. I think it's actually much better.
1: In the meantime, fighting continues between Iran and the U.S. President Trump threatened to hit Iran's bridges and power plants next week if it did not return to talks. The UN human rights chief said deliberate attacks on civilian infrastructure would be a war crime. Traffic through the strait has slowed now to a two-month low. Oil prices have also been rising. The Slovenian National Assembly will hold its final regular session before the summer recess today. They will debate a series of government-sponsored laws that transpose key EU directives. And they will also appoint a new advocate for the principle of equality. There will be changes to the Money Laundering Act in line with EU rules. They will also discuss a joint European supercomputing venture. The summer recess officially starts on Thursday, but during the break, emergency sessions can still be held. One is likely to take place next week. Parts of Slovenia, especially in the north and northeast, were hit by hail and strong winds yesterday. The biggest problems were reported in Carinthia, where there was flooding from rainfall and hail. Storms are possible again today, and a cold front is expected for the weekend. A high fire risk has also been declared for the country. Sunny at first, local storms will occur again in the interior of Slovenia in the afternoon and evening. The morning temperatures will be from 15 to 21, the datum highs from 29 to 32, up to 35 degrees at the coast.
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1: The good news is that the highway is open. And on the A1 highway there by Celje. The bad news is that because it was closed for a while and because there's that construction site nearby by Dramje, that we still have about half-hour delays working your way through that traffic jam, continuing on towards Maribor. People reporting about 30-minute delays. If you're coming into Ljubljana, you're going to lose 5 or 10 minutes by Domžale. And if you're traveling between Ljubljana and the coast, there, it seems to be getting a bit busier now. It's about almost a 20-minute delay there in both directions. So heading towards Koper or heading towards Ljubljana.
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0: Hold me, baby. 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
1: The site of the accident on the A1 motorway Ljubljana-Maribor near Celje Center has been cleared. However, there are still delays, reported delays also on the regional road Žalec-Celje. An object is reported on the A5 motorway Lendava-Maribor at the junction Dragočova, and another object on the northern Ljubljana ring road between Tomačevo and Nova Jarše towards Zadobrova. There are still delays also on the A1 motorway Ljubljana-Maribor between Celje-Sod and the town of Pletovarje, between Savinske Konjice and the town of Golo Rebro in the direction of Ljubljana. Delays also on the A1 motorway Ljubljana-Koper between Unec and Postojna in the direction of Ljubljana. Expect delays between Razdrto and Postojna. Heavy traffic and congestions also on the roads Lesce, Bled and Šmarje, Koper, and on the A2 motorway Karavanke towards Ljubljana. A broken down vehicle is obstructing traffic in the town of Ljubno.
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2: There are delays reported on the A1 motorway Ljubljana-Maribor between Celje-Osot and the town of Pletovarje. Towards Ljubljana, expect delays between Savinske Konjice and the town of Golo-Rebro. Delays also on the A1 motorway Ljubljana-Koper between Unec and Postojna. In the direction of Ljubljana, expect delays between Razdrto and Postojna. Heavy traffic on the roads, Celje-Bled and Šmarje-Koper. Drive carefully on the A2 motorway Karavanke-Ljubljana. There is a broken down vehicle obstructing traffic in the tunnel loop. No, another broken down vehicle on the A1 motorway Koper Ljubljana before Studenac, and on the A5 motorway Lendava Maribor, there is an object on the road near the junction Dragočova.
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1: There has been an accident on the main road to Skofie Koper. The overtaking lane is closed between the border Skofie and the junction Plauje. Then there are delays on the A1 motorway Ljubljana-Maribor between Celje Usot and the town of Pletovarje in the direction of Ljubljana. Expect delays between Savinske Konjice and the town of Golo Rebro. Delays also on the A1 motorway Koper-Ljubljana at exit Dragomer and in the direction of Koper. There are delays between Unec and Postojna and also in the direction of Ljubljana. Delays between Razdrto and Postojna. Heavy traffic on the roads Lesce Bled and Šmarje Koper, and a broken down vehicle is obstructing traffic on the A1 motorway Koper Ljubljana before Studenac and in the direction of Koper between Nanos and Senožeče.
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1: Iran threatens to block more trade routes. I'm Ksenia Samarjamatul.
0: This is Radio SI News. Three.
1: Iran has threatened to close key regional trading routes as tensions with the United States continue to escalate. Iran's Revolutionary Guard said the Strait of Hormuz would remain closed until Washington ends what it called its acts of aggression, warning that other regional oil and gas export routes could also be shut. The warning came after the U.S. military said it carried out a new wave of drone, air and naval strikes on Iranian military targets today, following a seven-hour operation overnight. U.S. President Donald Trump said the United States would target Iran's bridges and power plants next week unless Tehran returns to negotiations. In an interview broadcast on Tuesday, Trump said energy infrastructure could also be targeted if the standoff continues. More than 20 civil protection organizations from Slovenia and Croatia have agreed on a new cross-border cooperation model to improve responses to natural disasters and other emergencies along the Mura, Drava and Sava rivers. A cooperation protocol was signed as the project concluded, committing the partners to long-term collaborations. The agreement focuses on improving preparedness, coordination and joint action during crisis situations. Under the protocol, the organizations will regularly exchange information, coordinate activities, hold joint training exercises and continue developing tools created through the project, including a shared action plan, a mapping system and a cross-border training center. A new 20-kilometer cycling route linking Bled and Bochin officially opened yesterday, creating a largely traffic-free connection between the two popular alpine destinations. The route follows the Sava-Bohinka River for much of its length and is separated from traffic on the busy regional road. Combined with the existing cycle path between Bohinska Bistrica and Lake Bochin, it now provides an uninterrupted 28-kilometer cycling link between Lake Bled and Lake Bochin. It will be sunny to changeably cloudy this afternoon. There will be isolated thunderstorms. Daytime highs range from 28 to 32, at the coast up to 34 degrees Celsius.
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1: There has been an accident on the main road Celje-Șentiure-Draga. Here the road is closed to traffic. And there are delays in city centres and main intersections on the A1 motorway between Maribor and Ljubljana, between Slovenske Konjice and Golo Rebro, as well as on the A1 motorway Ljubljana-Koper between Unec and Postojna in the direction of Ljubljana. Expect delays between Razrta and Postojna, as well as on the road Celestce-Bled and Šmarje-Koper. A broken down vehicle is causing problems on the A1 motorway Ljubljana-Koper at exit Dragomer, on the eastern Maribor bypass between Dragočova and Vodole, and another broken down vehicle also on the A1 motorway Ljubljana-Maribor. Drive carefully between Lukovica and Blagovica.
2: Previdno, zaradi prometne nesreče je glavna cesta Celje-Šentjur pri Dragi zaprta. 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
1: Due to an accident, the main road Celje-Șentiure is closed to traffic at Draga, and there are delays reported in city centres and main intersections this afternoon. Expect delays of around half an hour on the A1 motorway Ljubljana-Maribor between Celje-Osot and the town Pletovare. Delays also in the other direction between Slovenske Konjice and the town Golo-Rebro. Delays also on the A1 motorway Ljubljana-Koper between Unec and Postojna in the other direction between Razdrto and Postojna. Heavy traffic is also reported on the following road sections: Lesce-Bled, Šmarje-Koper and Škofja Vas-Arclin. A broken down vehicle causing problems on the A1 motorway Ljubljana-Koper at exit Dragomer. Another broken down vehicle on the eastern Maribor bypass between Dragočova and Vodole. And drive carefully. There is an object reported on the road on the A5 motorway Lendava-Maribor before Močna.
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0: Radio SI traffic update.
1: Due to an accident, the main road Celje Šentjur is still closed to traffic at Draga. Heavy traffic is reported in city centers and main intersections. Expect a delay of around half an hour on the A1 midway Ljubljana-Maribor between Celje Vzhod and the town of Pletovarje. Delays also in the other direction between Slovenske Konjice and Golo Rebro. On the A1 midway from Ljubljana towards Koper, there are delays between Unec and Postojna in the direction of Ljubljana between Razdrta and Postojna. Heavy traffic and delays also on the following road sections: Lesce, Bled, Izola, Strunjan, Šmarje, Koper and Škofja Vas, Arclin. 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

0: KSI presents Statistically Dave, the truth behind Slovenia's fascinating numbers.
1: According to the latest census, 93% of Slovenian homes now have a kitchen, bathroom, and indoor toilet, notranje stranišče. 50 years ago, in 1971, only 42% had all three. That's right, back then, half of Slovenia was basically living in survival mode, wondering if you had to go outside for toiletni papir. Average usable floor space, uporabna površina, has also grown, from 57 square meters in 1971 to 82 square meters today. That's almost 50% more room. It's enough space for a home office, a corner for your yoga, and a small shrine to your coffee machine. Kava je sveta. So basically, in 50 years, Slovenians have gone from cozy survival mode apartments to spaces where you can actually stretch your legs, do a TikTok, and not bump into your fridge every 5 seconds. We used to celebrate having an indoor toilet, notranje stranišče. Now we argue over whether the new IKEA sofa fits next to the dishwasher. Ah yes, only in Slovenia, where progress is real, but sometimes we still can't find enough storage space for all our spaghetti.
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1: Due to an accident on the main road Celje-Szent Jur, traffic at Draga is now flowing alternately in one direction only. There are delays in city centres and main intersections, longer delays on the A1 motorway Ljubljana-Maribor between Celje-Ost and Pletovarje, and in the direction of Ljubljana between Slovenske Konjice and the town of Golo-Rebro. Delays also on the A1 motorway Ljubljana-Koper between Unec and Postojna, in the other direction between Razdrto and Postojna. Heavy traffic also on the roads Lesce-Bled, Izola-Strunjan and Škofja vas Vojnik.
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3: Dobar dan, že veste, kaj bi radi pili?
4: Dobar dan. A cappuccino and a coffee with latte, prosim.
3: Hvala.
5: This is Lena Rothstein ordering coffee in Slovene. Not exactly something she imagined herself doing before moving from Hamburg, Germany, to study in Slovenia. But studying abroad has a way of turning unfamiliar moments into everyday routines. Lena is 21 years old. She studies law at the Faculty of Law in Ljubljana via the Erasmus program. When we met, she had been living in Slovenia for almost 2 months.
3: We met outside your faculty today. How do you like the location?
4: Oh, it's the perfect location. Actually, I'm really lucky because I know quite a few people where their location of the faculty is more on the outskirts of the city. And I mean, the Faculty of Law is right at the Dragon Bridge, so it's really perfect for having a lunch break and meeting friends. And it's a really nice building as well.
3: Do you walk a lot around the city or do you use the city bikes as well?
4: When the weather's nice, I use the city bikes and I also take the bus on bad weather days, but I prefer walking around. And I mean, the city isn't that big, so it's not a lot of walking. And I think like a 30-minute walk is really nice a day.
5: When applying to be in the show, Lena mentioned how much she admires how dedicated Slovenians are to spending time outdoors. So it only felt right to take a walk through the city.
3: Why the admiration?
4: Because I really think it speaks of the character of the city when you see the people living there sitting outside and enjoying the city and its views themselves. I mean, you wouldn't do it for no reason, and I think it speaks for Ljubljana. Hamburg people also enjoy sitting outside, but we do have a lot more rain, I think, than we have right now. I mean, today is a bad example because it's raining as well. But the past few weeks I've been here, like, I think 6 out of 8 weeks have been perfect sunshine weather, and then you do see a lot more people sitting outside.
5: She told me she was already interested in Slovenia as a country before choosing to study here, something she's already taken full advantage of.
4: I've never been to Slovenia before, and I have heard a lot of great things about the city of Ljubljana because a lot of my friends have traveled here because of Interrail and stuff. And they all said that they really enjoyed the city. And I also heard that the Faculty of Law is quite good. And then I thought it would be a nice option because when studying abroad, of course you're studying, but it's also about spending weekends somewhere else. And then with Slovenia, you have great opportunities to travel within the country, but also like traveling to the neighboring countries goes really quickly by bus. So that's a plus point as well.
5: Lena's first impressions after arriving were entirely positive.
4: It was really nice because I arrived by train and bus, so I had a really long travel time. And then I came here and I didn't know which bus to take, and I just walked up to the first person and she was really kind, told me, download this app, link it to your bank account, it will be no problem. I did that. I went into the bus, but then I was in the app and I couldn't find how to do it. The bus driver said, "No worry, I will help you." And he did. So people-wise, it was a really good first impression. And then also, because it was the end of September, we still had quite nice weather. Mm-hmm. And then the first strolls around the city with my roommates were really nice.
5: Why law, I asked her. She couldn't give me a simple answer, but the way she explained it somehow made perfect sense.
4: That's really a difficult question for me to answer because it wasn't like that I always dreamt of being a lawyer. But in school, I really enjoyed maths. I was unsure about studying mathematics. Just because I liked how to do math doesn't mean I want to know the deeper meaning behind it. But then I realized that what I enjoy about math is the structure of it. And law itself also is really structured. Especially in Germany, we work a lot like with the Gesetzbuch, so the law books, and then like the route changes sometimes, but you have a clear structure how to go, and that's something I really enjoy. And I also like that it's, depending on the law subject, it can be really political as well and more like up to date and not just reading in old books, but also knowing what's going on right now and being able to also look at the news and see the legal perspective of things. I enjoy that as well.
5: Lena is currently in her third year. She says that in Germany, the structure is quite different.
4: Now we do have a bachelor's, but it's not really what you study for when you study law in German university because you have to do two state exams. So I'm in the third year for studying for my first state exam. So I have a long way to go. When I first began studying law, I couldn't imagine becoming a judge. But then I did an apprenticeship and then I liked the job of a judge, and I think it will change constantly. I'm not sure yet.
6: Okay, you will see as you go along.
4: Yes.
5: I was wondering whether Lena knew that the Faculty of Law in Ljubljana is not only the largest, but also the oldest faculty in the country.
4: I think I knew that it was the largest because the university gives you a buddy, a Slovenian student, and I met her at the beginning of my Erasmus for coffee, and she told me a few fun facts, and I think that was one of them.
6: Yeah.
5: For a short music break, Lena chose Nice to Each Other by popular UK artist Olivia Dean.
4: Right now she's my favorite singer and I'm also going to a concert next year, which I'm really excited for. It's a bit strange, but I think hearing the song, it sounds like what falling in love feels like. And I think it's a really nice feeling and it always puts me in a good mood.

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2: 21-year-old Lena Rothstein from Germany is spending her Erasmus exchange at the Faculty of Law in Ljubljana. She seemed to enjoy that I took her to one of the city's most recognizable landmarks. Do you know where we are now?
3: I don't know the name, but it's a really nice skyscraper. Well, you could have a nice view of the city, but right now it's a bit rainy. But at least we can see the castle.
2: That sure is. It's called Nebotičnik, literally a skyscraper. Have you been here before? I guess not.
3: No, I haven't been here, but I heard from friends that it's supposed to be a good location to drink a coffee.
2: But that wasn't the only reason we went up there.
3: Well, I think the other reason is that you could have a view of the mountains on nice days. I think I've mentioned that I really enjoy the Slovenian nature because mountains are something I'm not used to, as I come from a northern German city. I guess I will have to come here again and check the view out myself.
2: In her free time, Lena likes spending time with new friends she's made in Slovenia. And there's one thing many international students quickly learn to love while studying here.
3: And we like to go to different cafes and restaurants and try the boni system. The boni system is something really great that the university has implemented here. It's a coupon system for student meals. You receive a coupon for, I think, each working day of the month. And then you can go to the restaurants taking part. A lot of restaurants take part. And then you can have a subsidized student meal. I think the maximum price you pay is €4.90. And you get really good food.
2: It's always interesting to hear about new hobbies students pick up after moving abroad. Lena is keeping herself quite busy with those.
3: Well, actually, one is not quite new. I used to do it as a child, but I began swimming. I do it here at, I think the club is called Sport Ljubljana. And once a week I go there and partake in a small swimming class, which I really enjoy, freshen up my technique. And then also I registered for the university sports courses, which is really great. Again, they are for free. And then I like to go to Pilates once or sometimes twice a week.
2: One hobby that's both fun and practical for Lena is learning and practicing the Slovenian language during her stay in Ljubljana.
3: Well, I really don't have a choice, actually, because the courses are mainly for the Slovenian students. So when the teacher doesn't notice that there's an international student also taking part, the whole class is in Slovenian. So I've learned to count from 1 to 5. I could count further, but I always forget 6 and 7, so that's really difficult. And from the swimming class and also Pilates class, I learned noge, which is legs. And I think spitzke. Is that pointed toes?
4: Yes.
5: Yeah, sometimes you have to be careful not to forget some letters.
3: That's true.
2: Lena is living in a flat with two roommates, just a short walk from her faculty, the Faculty of Law.
3: With the bus, it takes like 15 to 20 minutes if the bus comes. By bike, it's less than 15 minutes, and walking, it's 30 minutes. But when the weather's nice, I really enjoy the walk home from university back because I just have to walk along the river, and it's always a nice way to go.
5: And you like having roommates?
3: Yes, I like it a lot. I don't think I would like living alone because I'm a quite talkative person, and without a roommate, I wouldn't have the opportunity to talk to someone as much.
2: If you had to compare the student life to Germany, what differences would you point out, perhaps?
3: We don't usually meet during the week as much, because Hamburg is quite a big city, so you might have a long way home, and then it's not as easy to meet up, like, after university, once everybody has gone home. So if we hang out during the week, it's more like connected to staying together after the university. And because the distance here are rather small, it's quite easy to meet up like on a Thursday evening spontaneously. And that's something I enjoy.
2: Lena came to Ljubljana for one semester. Altogether, she will spend about 4 months in Slovenia. She says the biggest challenge for her so far has been the language.
3: I have learned Spanish in school and I also studied Italian for a bit. So when I'm on vacation in Spain or Italy, I always get the gist of what people are trying to tell me. But here it's really, really difficult to understand even the basics. So right now I know hello, goodbye and with card, please. So
5: maybe you could learn some more stuff by using German, perhaps. I don't know, because many Slovenes do speak German as well.
3: That's always a really fun experience that you have in restaurants or even shops, because a lot of my friends here are German, or when people from home are visiting me, we do talk German when we sit in a cafe or something. And once the waiter notices, it's really sweet. Most of the time they begin talking in German, trying to practice. And I'm really impressed because the pronunciation is really good most of the time.
2: When it comes to learning something new about herself while studying abroad, Lena says she's not entirely sure, at least not yet.
3: I really enjoy being abroad and traveling, and it's something I've done before as well. So it's like some of the typical challenges someone might have who does an exchange for the first time, like trying to find new friends, trying to be comfortable in a new city. That's something I went in with confidence, and I really think that's like also the key on having a successful experience abroad. I didn't have to face those challenges.
2: And her final piece of advice for other students thinking about studying abroad, Slovenia included, just do it.
3: You will never have this sort of opportunity to live in such cool places for that low amount of money, because of course you get funded by the Erasmus from the EU. And the other one, as long as you go in open-minded, I'm sure that you will find great people. And then for Slovenia specifically, travel. Travel a lot, because it has so much different stuff to offer. I mean, the coast is so different to the more mountainous parts, and also the neighboring countries are really close. So buy the bus ticket, the money will come back, but the experiences, they're really great.
0: Abroad. Join us as we catch up with foreign students in Slovenia.
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1: Iran threatens to block more trade routes. I'm Ksenia Samarjamatul.
0: This is Radio SI News.
1: Iran has threatened to close key regional trading routes as tensions with the United States continue to escalate. Iran's Revolutionary Guard said the Strait of Hormuz would remain closed until Washington ends what it called its acts of aggression, warning that other regional oil and gas export routes could also be shut. The warning came after the U.S. military said it carried out a new wave of drone, air and naval strikes on Iranian military targets today, following a seven-hour operation overnight. U.S. President Donald Trump said the United States would target Iran's bridges and power plants next week unless Tehran returns to negotiations. In an interview broadcast on Tuesday, Trump said energy infrastructure could also be targeted if the standoff continues. The co-leader of the opposition left party, Luka Mesec, has announced he will run for mayor of Ljubljana in the local elections on the 15th of November. Mesec said his campaign would focus on making the capital more affordable, arguing that after 20 years under the same mayor, it is time for what he called a radical change. Among his main priorities, Mesec highlighted affordable childcare, long-term care, better public transport and cleaner air.
2: Skupaj z njimi želimo zgraditi mesto, kjer si bodo lahko ljudje privoščili dom, mesto z dostopnimi stanovanji in vrtci, mesto z dobro dolgotrajno oskrbo, mesto z učinkovitim javnim prevozom in urejenimi kolesarskimi potmi.
1: More than 20 civil protection organizations from Slovenia and Croatia have agreed on a new cross-border cooperation model to improve responses to natural disasters and other emergencies along the Mura, Drava and Sava rivers. A cooperation protocol was signed as the project concluded, committing the partners to long-term collaborations. The agreement focuses on improving preparedness, coordination and joint action during crisis situations. Under the protocol, the organizations will regularly exchange information, coordinate activities, hold joint training exercises and continue developing tools created through the project, including a shared action plan, a mapping system and a cross-border training center. It will be cloudy tomorrow at first. More sunshine is expected at the coast. In the course of the day, it will partly brighten up. Here and there, isolated rain showers or thunderstorms can be expected. Early morning temperatures will range from 15 to 22 degrees. Daytime highs tomorrow, 27 to 32 degrees Celsius.
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1: Increased traffic is reported in city centres and main intersections. Expect delays of around 20 minutes on the A1 Midway Ljubljana-Maribor between Dramlje and the town of Bletovarje. Delays also on the A1 Midway Ljubljana-Koper between Unec and Postojna and in the other direction between Razdrto and Postojna. Heavy traffic also on the roads Lesce-Blet, Izola-Strunjan and Škofjavas-Vojnik.
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1: There is a tower reported on the A1 motorway Maribor-Ljubljana before Lukovica. Drive carefully there. Delays of up to 10 minutes are also reported on the A1 motorway Ljubljana-Maribor between Dramlje and Pletovare. Delays also on the A1 motorway Koper-Ljubljana between Razdrto and Postojna. Congestions also on the road Lesce-Bled. And on the A2 motorway from Ljubljana towards Obrežje, both lanes are closed between Drnovo and Čatež. Delays of up to 10 minutes have to be expected. And the broken down vehicle is obstructing traffic on the A3 motorway Gaberg-Vernetiči between Povir and Gaberg.
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She says, hey, babe, take a walk on the wild side. 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
1: Ukrainian President Zelensky and European Commission President Ursula von der Leyen launched a new EU-Ukraine defense industrial partnership in Kyiv on Ukraine's Statehood Day. Zelensky said Ukraine was working to open further clusters in the negotiations on EU accession. The Ukrainian president said the first document forming the basis of the drone deal, a major defense agreement between Ukraine and the European Union, had been signed. He added that Ukraine expected financial support from the EU for its anti-ballistic program and discussed preparations for winter, with energy remaining a key priority. Von der Leyen announced a new disbursement of 1 billion euros specifically for drones and said further funding was planned, including a 10 billion euro disbursement plan for drones, missiles and fighter aircraft. Iran has threatened to close key regional trading routes as tensions with the United States continue to escalate. Iran's Revolutionary Guard said the Strait of Hormuz would remain closed until Washington ends what it called its acts of aggression, warning that other regional oil and gas export routes could also be shut. The warning came after the U.S. military said it carried out a new wave of drone, air and naval strikes on Iranian military targets today, following a seven-hour operation overnight. U.S. President Donald Trump said the United States would target Iran's bridges and power plants next week unless Tehran returns to negotiations. In an interview broadcast on Tuesday, Trump said energy infrastructure could also be targeted if the standoff continues. The co-leader of the opposition left party, Luka Mesets, has announced he will run for mayor of Ljubljana in the local elections on the 15th of November. Mesets said his campaign would focus on making the capital more affordable, arguing that after 20 years under the same mayor, it is time for what he called a radical change. Among his main priorities, Mesets highlighted affordable childcare, long-term care, better public transport and cleaner air.
2: Skupaj z njimi želimo zgraditi mesto, kjer si bodo lahko ljudje privoščili dom, mesto z dostopnimi stanovanji in vrtci, mesto z dobro dolgotrajno oskrbo, mesto z učinkovitim javnim prevozom in urejenimi kolesarskimi potmi.
1: More than 20 civil protection organizations from Slovenia and Croatia have agreed on a new cross-border cooperation model to improve responses to natural disasters and other emergencies along the Mura, Drava and Sava rivers. A cooperation protocol was signed as the project concluded, committing the partners to long-term collaborations. The agreement focuses on improving preparedness, coordination and joint action during crisis situations. Under the protocol, the organizations will regularly exchange information, coordinate activities, hold joint training exercises and continue developing tools created through the project, including a shared action plan, a mapping system and a cross-border training center. It will be cloudy tomorrow at first. More sunshine is expected at the coast. In the course of the day, it will partly brighten up. Here and there, isolated rain showers or thunderstorms can be expected. Early morning temperatures will range from 15 to 22 degrees. Daytime highs tomorrow, 27 to 32 degrees Celsius.
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1: Delays of up to 10 minutes are reported on the A1 motorway Ljubljana-Maribor between Dramlje and the Tana Pletovarje. Delays of up to 10 minutes also on the A2 motorway Ljubljana-Obrežje. Both lanes are closed between Drnovo and Čatež. A broken down vehicle is causing problems on the A3 motorway Gaberk-Fernetiči between Povir and Gaberk. Here one lane is closed.
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1: Due to the removal of the burned lorry, two lanes are closed on the A2 motorway Ljubljana-Obrežje between Drnovo and Čatež in the direction of Obrežje. Due to a broken down vehicle, the traffic is obstructed on the A1 motorway Maribor-Ljubljana between the rest area Lukovica and the junction Krtina towards Ljubljana. Have a safe drive. 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
1: Due to the removal of the burnt lorry, two lanes are still closed on the A1-A2 motorway Ljubljana-Obrežje between Drnovo and Čatež in the direction of Obrežje. Due to a broken down vehicle, the traffic is obstructed on the A1 motorway Maribor-Ljubljana between the junctions Celje Vzhod and Celje Center towards Ljubljana. Have a safe drive. 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The most up-to-date traffic info in Slovenia. If you're driving, make sure to stay focused on the road. Radio

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1: According to the latest census, 93% of Slovenian homes now have a kitchen, bathroom, and indoor toilet, notranje stranišče. 50 years ago, in 1971, only 42% had all three. That's right, back then, half of Slovenia was basically living in survival mode, wondering if you had to go outside for toiletni papir. Average usable floor space, uporabna površina, has also grown, from 57 square meters in 1971 to 82 square meters today. That's almost 50% more room. It's enough space for a home office, a corner for your yoga, and a small shrine to your coffee machine. Kava je sveta. So basically, in 50 years, Slovenians have gone from cozy survival mode apartments to spaces where you can actually stretch your legs, do a TikTok, and not bump into your fridge every 5 seconds. We used to celebrate having an indoor toilet, notranje stranišče. Now we argue over whether the new IKEA sofa fits next to the dishwasher. Ah yes, only in Slovenia, where progress is real, but sometimes we still can't find enough storage space for all our spaghetti.
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1: Due to the removal of burnt lorry, two lanes are still closed on the A2 motorway Ljubljana-Obrežje between Drnovo and Čatež in the direction of Obrežje. And drive carefully on the A5 motorway due to an animal on the road before tunnel Cinkova towards Maribor. The traffic is obstructed. 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Srečno pot. 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
1: Ukrainian President Zelensky and European Commission President Ursula von der Leyen launched a new EU-Ukraine defense industrial partnership in Kyiv on Ukraine's Statehood Day. Zelensky said Ukraine was working to open further clusters in the negotiations on EU accession. The Ukrainian president added that Ukraine expected financial support from the EU for its anti-ballistic program and discussed preparations for winter, with energy remaining a key priority. The co-leader of the opposition left party, Luka Mesets, has announced he will run for mayor of Ljubljana in the local elections on the 15th of November. Mesets said his campaign would focus on making the capital more affordable, arguing that after 20 years under the same mayor, it is time for what he called a radical change. More than 20 civil protection organizations from Slovenia and Croatia have agreed on a new cross-border cooperation model to improve responses to natural disasters and other emergencies along the Mura, Drava and Sava rivers. The agreement focuses on improving preparedness, coordination and joint action during crisis situations. It will be cloudy tomorrow at first. More sunshine is expected at the coast. In the course of the day, it will partly brighten up. Here and there, isolated rain showers or thunderstorms can be expected. Early morning temperatures will range from 15 to 22 degrees. Daytime highs tomorrow, 27 to 32 degrees Celsius.
0: 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Wind down. The sweet spot. Embracing the soulful side of new music. Every Monday and Wednesday at 9 p.m. Only on Radio SI. The sweet spot. Locked in the groove with Captain Soul.
2: Hello, Divine Souls. It is summertime and the living is supposed to be easy. We start this sweet spot with an expressive interpretation of the George Gershwin classic by Carmen McRae. Here we are, Captain Soul and King Simon. Welcome.

That was a smoky late night jazz mastery of Carmen McRae with her rendition of Summertime. We glide now into deeply spiritual soundscape with the Kronos Quartet, backing the original, a legendary recording of Mahalia Jackson on the beautiful Sometimes I Feel Like a Motherless Child, taken from the album Glorious Mahalia.

That was the smooth, introspective rhythm of Alessia Cara with I'm in Trouble, fresh off the album Love or Lack Thereof. We cross over into a melodic instrumental fusion of jazz and South American passion. Here is the striking instrumentation of Lexington with a brilliant track, Alcanzar, taken from the brilliant album Hard Bop Tango.

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2: Due to the removal of burned lorry, two lanes are still closed on the A2 motorway Ljubljana-Obrežje between Drnovo and Čatež in the direction of Obrežje. Due to an animal on the road, drive carefully on the A5 motorway Murska Sobota-Maribor between the tunnel Cenkova and Sveti Jurij ob Ščavnici. Drive carefully in both directions. Thunderstorms, including some severe storms, are developing in parts of Slovenia. Adjust your speed and driving to the road conditions. Have a safe drive. 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
0: The sweet spot with Captain Soul.

That was the sweet vintage rocksteady romance of Joey Quiñones from The Sincere's, delivering the soul vibes of Don't Let Go, which is a standout track from his very good debut in a soul steady situation. We head down south now for a rootsy soul song. Here is the brilliant Luke Winslow King with his uplifting Destiny, taken from his new and 8th LP, Coast of Light.

After Luke Winslow King, we listen to Taylor Williams' soulful and emotional single. For the first time, another evocative vocal delivery by this new star of soul music. And just now, keyboardist and composer Max Nasek with Lully, which is a rich and intricate contemporary jazz track. We go now for a triplet. First, Sek Harat Asani, a hypnotic desert blues track by the iconic Tuareg band Tina Raven from their new 10th LP Hogar, featuring the beautiful guest vocals of acclaimed Sudanese singer Sulafa Elias, followed by Sunlight featuring Eniola by Nubian Twist from their new LP Chasing Shadows, and Tango en Botas Demasiado Grandes, Tango in Boots That Are Too Big, by Swedish-Finnish band Lexington from Hard Bop Tango.

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1: Good evening. Let's check the latest on Slovenia's highways. We still have some issues on the A2 highway due to an accident being cleaned up on the section at Drnovo and Čatež, so be extra careful there. As for across the country, on Slovenia's highways and border crossings, traffic is flowing without any major events. Have a safe drive. 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

is the jazz, a vibrant revitalization of Gil Scott-Heron and Brian Jackson classic, featuring guest vocals from Roxanne Patterson on Brian Jackson's dynamic album, Now More Than Ever, cutting collaboration with New York production duo Masters at Work. Next up, here is the new single by the hard-driving Seattle-based organ trio whose sound weaves together jazz, funk, soul, R&B, and rock and roll. This is the Delvon Lamar Organ Trio with Chicken Leg.

People of the earth are supposed to come together. People of each specific country are supposed to breed together and create together. Humans have a hard time understanding those simple things. I have to go back now to the center of the Sonic universe where peace and harmony rule as one. I'll leave you with these gorgeous songs. Let's Get Together by Brother Wallace from the excellent Electric Love. Not Today by Alessia Cara from Love or Lack Thereof. And Raindrops Keep Falling on My Head as sung by Gabriele Cavassa on Diavola. Until the next one, my dear friends, thank you for being with us and feel good, play well, and spread peace and harmony.

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1: We still have some issues on the A2 highway due to an aftermath of a burning truck on section Drnova Entradas towards Croatia, so be extra careful there. And we also have a broken down vehicle if you're driving towards Koper, that's between Divača and Kozina of the A1 Coastal Highway. Moreover, the A1 highway is currently closed for all traffic from Vransko to Blagovica towards Ljubljana until 4:30 a.m. tomorrow. Elsewhere across the country, traffic is flowing smoothly. 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
2: 24 ur, 365 dni v letu. 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
1: Good evening. Let's check the latest on Slovenia's highways. We have a broken down truck on the A1 highway obstructing traffic before the junction Unec towards Ljubljana. And we still have some issues on the A2 highway due to an aftermath of a burning truck on section Drnovo and Čatež towards Croatia. The slow and the emergency lane remain closed, so be extra careful there. Moreover, the A1 highway is currently closed for all traffic from Vransko to Blagovica towards Ljubljana until 4:30 a.m. tomorrow. The junction at Trojane will also remain closed in both directions. 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
1: Ukrainian President Zelensky and European Commission President Ursula von der Leyen launched a new EU-Ukraine defense industrial partnership in Kyiv on Ukraine's statehood day. Zelensky said Ukraine was working to open further clusters in the negotiations on EU accession. The Ukrainian president added that Ukraine expected financial support from the EU for its anti-ballistic program and discussed preparations for winter, with energy remaining a key priority. The co-leader of the opposition left party, Luka Mesets, has announced he will run for mayor of Ljubljana in the local elections on the 15th of November. Mesets said his campaign would focus on making the capital more affordable, arguing that after 20 years under the same mayor, it is time for what he called a radical change. More than 20 civil protection organizations from Slovenia and Croatia have agreed on a new cross-border cooperation model to improve responses to natural disasters and other emergencies along the Mura, Drava and Sava rivers. The agreement focuses on improving preparedness, coordination and joint action during crisis situations. It will be cloudy tomorrow at first. More sunshine is expected at the coast. In the course of the day, it will partly brighten up. Here and there, isolated rain showers or thunderstorms can be expected. Early morning temperatures will range from 15 to 22 degrees. Daytime highs tomorrow, 27 to 32 degrees Celsius.
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1: Good evening. Let's check the latest on Slovenia's highways. We still have some issues on the A2 highway due to an aftermath of a burning truck on section Drlava and Čatež towards Croatia. The slow and the emergency lane remain closed, so be extra careful there. Moreover, the A1 highway is currently closed for all traffic from Vransko to Blagovica towards Ljubljana until 4:30 a.m. tomorrow. The junction Trojane will also remain closed in both directions. As for across the country, traffic is flowing smoothly. Have a safe drive. 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
1: 15 minutes till midnight. Let's check the latest on Slovenia's highways. We still have some issues on the A2 highway due to an aftermath of a burning truck on section Drnova and Čatež towards Croatia. The slow and the emergency lane remain closed for all traffic from Vransko to Blagovica. Excuse me, from Drnova to Čatež. However, the A1 highway will be closed for all traffic from Vransko to Blagovica towards Ljubljana until 4:30 a.m. tomorrow. The junction Trojane will also remain closed in both directions. Drive safely. 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Nič 80, 80, 15.
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F*** it. 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

15 minutes past midnight. Let's check the latest on Slovenia's highways. Nothing major to report on Slovenia's highways or border crossings. However, the A1 highway will be closed for all traffic from Vransko to Blagovica towards Ljubljana until 4:30 a.m. today. And also the junction Trojane will remain closed in both directions. We wish you a safe and a pleasant journey. In both directions. We wish you a safe and a pleasant journey.

0: We're happy to report that traffic on Slovenia's highways is currently flowing smoothly without any major events. Have a safe drive. Promet po slovenskih cestah ta hip poteka brez večjih posebnosti, zato sem še naprej srečno in varno pot.
1: The most up-to-date traffic info in Slovenia. 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
1: According to the latest census, 93% of Slovenian homes now have a kitchen, bathroom, and indoor toilet, notranje stranišče. 50 years ago, in 1971, only 42% had all three. That's right, back then, half of Slovenia was basically living in survival mode, wondering if you had to go outside for toiletni papir. Average usable floor space, uporabna površina, has also grown, from 57 square meters in 1971 to 82 square meters today. That's almost 50% more room. It's enough space for a home office, a corner for your yoga, and a small shrine to your coffee machine. Kava je sveta. So basically, in 50 years, Slovenians have gone from cozy survival mode apartments to spaces where you can actually stretch your legs, do a TikTok, and not bump into your fridge every 5 seconds. We used to celebrate having an indoor toilet, notranje stranišče. Now we argue over whether the new IKEA sofa fits next to the dishwasher. Ah yes, only in Slovenia, where progress is real, but sometimes we still can't find enough storage space for all our spaghetti.
0: Searching for Slovenia's impressive numbers. 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

Let's check the latest on Slovenia's highways. Some issues are still being reported on the A2 highway due to an aftermath of a burning truck on section Drnovo and Trantež towards Croatia. The slow and the emergency lane remain closed, so be extra careful there. Moreover, the A1 highway will be closed for all traffic from Vransko to Blagovica towards Ljubljana until 4:30 a.m. this morning. The junction Trojane will also remain closed in both directions. Have a safe drive. 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